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1: 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And I felt my spirit break.

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Won't you tell her to water the flowers? I want her to remember music is my best friend.

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1: It's not time to make a change. Just relax, take it easy. You're still young, that's your fault. There's so much you have to know.